0: Before you go, there's something I want you to have.
1: Oh, it's beautiful. But wait a minute, isn't this?
0: Shh. Yeah, yes it is.
1: But I thought the old lady dropped it into the ocean in the end.
0: Well, baby, I went down and got it for you.

Drink some margaritas by swinging blue lights. Listen to the mariachi play at midnight. Are you with me? Are you with me?

And this town's lost its faith. Our colors will fade eventually. So if our time is running out, day after day, we'll make the mundane a masterpiece. Oh my, my, oh my, my love. I take one look at you, you're taking me.

0: 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Immer deine Lieblingsmusik.
1: You're just like my favorite song going round, round my head. Like my favorite song going round, round my head. 5 days.

0: Neue Welle.
1: I've seen tricks like this before. I've been shaken to the core. And I got over it. I've been busted by the blues. I said you're crazy.